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13: Did you know that almost half the vegetables and more than three quarters of the fruit that we eat in this country come from just one state, California? Yeah, it's true. And according to a new report by the Environmental Working Group, a health advocacy organization, a lot of this produce is tainted with PFAS, which are sometimes referred to as forever chemicals. Why? Well, the EPA says pesticides keep America's food supply safe, abundant, and affordable. And of course, these chemicals

0: are used in every state, not just California. Now, if you are worried, though, about how much you're consuming, the best thing to do is to buy organic produce, if and when you can. Organic or not, you should rinse all fruits and vegetables under running water. Don't use any soap. And as one epidemiologist told us, use a brush on sturdier items like carrots, potatoes, and cucumbers. I'm Dr. Sanjay Gupta, helping you live a better life.
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97.5 WABD. I have to be transparent about something. Tomorrow is my birthday. Today's my birthday eve. I'll be 23 tomorrow, and if you want to wish me happy birthday, you can DM me on Instagram at THEZOAMAC, the Zoamac. That's me.

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8: A better life with Dr. Sanjay Gupta.
9: Heart disease is still the leading cause of death here in the United States and around the world. But what if there was something you could do earlier in life to reduce the odds of becoming a statistic? Well, here in the United States, tens of millions of adults already take a statin to lower their cholesterol. But new guidance put out by the American College of Cardiology and the American Heart Association now emphasize that treating high cholesterol sooner could significantly reduce a person's lifetime risk of heart attack or stroke. How early are we talking? In your 30s, believe it or not. Of course, you need to talk to your doctor about whether statins are right for you, but you should know that the evidence is really starting to stack up that shows the earlier you get a jump on reducing lifelong exposure to plaque-causing lipids and lipoproteins, the better the odds are going to be for you. Make sure you get your cholesterol checked. That's the first step. I'm Dr. Sanjay Gupta, helping you live a better life.
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Will I be honest and say I don't know what he means when he says...

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12: You ever wake up in the middle of the night or maybe first thing in the morning and notice drool on your pillow? Unless you're sleeping next to someone who hasn't already seen all your good, bad, and ugly, it's probably not that big a deal and not anything to worry about unless it's something that just started happening recently. When people drool at night, it's often because of a stuffy nose, acid reflux, or being a mouth breather. People who sleep on their stomach or side are more likely to drool than someone who sleeps on their back. But in some cases, drooling at night can be a warning sign of something more serious, like dental issues, sleep apnea, or even early symptoms of Parkinson's disease. If you're at all concerned about this, the best place to start is with an ENT doctor, an ears, nose, and throat doctor. They can recommend a sleep study to possibly get some answers. I'm Dr. Sanjay Gupta, helping you live a better life.
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9: 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And do they really work? Well, first, let's talk about actual magnesium. That's an essential mineral that is needed for more than 300 different processes in the body, according to one dietitian. And most people get enough of it simply from the foods they eat. 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I'm Dr. Sanjay Gupta, helping you live a better life.
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Happy Father's Day.

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1: I'm going to tell you, Jade, it's true. 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
1: 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Happy summer solstice. Happy Father's Day. Here's Zara Larson, Midnight Sun.

WABD. I just wanted to remind everyone that tomorrow is my 23rd birthday. The 23rd one I've ever had. If you wanted to wish me happy birthday, you could do that right now. Or you could do it tomorrow. Whenever. Whenever works for you. 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That's me. I was a

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5: Slowly but surely, AI is seeping its way into every corner of our lives. One area perhaps I didn't expect is diet advice. A new study out of Turkey found that chatbots are recommending to teen boys and girls that they restrict their daily calories to dangerously low levels and eat a balance of nutrients that are kind of out of whack. Remember, teenagers are growing, one pediatrician told us. If they aren't getting enough nutrition, it can really stunt their growth on a number of levels. And in extreme cases, it can lead to significant health consequences. Large language models, LLMs, they are designed to agree with you. So if you're looking to lose weight, they're going to push you pretty hard in that direction. They also sometimes don't know how to tell the difference between good information and bad information. And you know who does? Your doctor. I'm Dr. Sanjay Gupta, helping you live a better life.
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We are the Gulf Coast number one hit music station. This is my guy, Somber. I just watched his interview on the Royal Court with Brittany Broski, and I really liked it. He seems like a real guy, and I like that about Somber. Here's Homewrecker.

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12: Did you know that almost half the vegetables and more than three-quarters of the fruit that we eat in this country come from just one state, California? Yeah, it's true. And according to a new report by the Environmental Working Group, a health advocacy organization, a lot of this produce is tainted with PFAS, which are sometimes referred to as forever chemicals. Why? Well, the EPA says pesticides keep America's food supply safe, abundant, and affordable. And of course, these chemicals are used in every state, not just California. Now, if you are worried, though, about how much you're consuming, the best thing to do is to buy organic produce, if and when you can. Organic or not, you should rinse all fruits and vegetables under running water. Don't use any soap. And as one epidemiologist told us, use a brush on sturdier items like carrots, potatoes, and cucumbers. I'm Dr. Sanjay Gupta, helping you live a better life.
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97.5 WABD. We are the Gulf Coast number one hit music station. I'm Zoe. Happy Sunday night. Happy Father's Day. Happy summer solstice. And happy birthday Eve to me. Tomorrow's my birthday. But it is about that time of the day where I head on out. But I'll talk to you again next weekend. And I look forward to that. Here's my guy, Harry Styles, American Girls. And next time I talk to you, I'll be 23.

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6: For the ninth year in a row, Finland has been named the happiest country in the world. That's according to the World Happiness Report put out every year by the Wellbeing Research Center at the University of Oxford in the UK. Two other Nordic nations, Iceland and Denmark, came in at numbers 2 and 3. Now, having spent quite a bit of time in these countries over my 2.5 decades as a journalist, I can tell you that this is not at all that surprising. There's an entirely different way of thinking in these countries. We before me, you might say. In other words, the mentality is less adversarial and much more, we're all in this together. One other interesting thing that came up was that no matter where someone lived, the more time they spent on social media, the less happy they were. Want to smile? It's simple. Put your phone away for a bit. I'm Dr. Sanjay Gupta, helping you live a better life.
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7: A better life with Dr. Sanjay Gupta.
8: Eating a healthy diet is not only good for you physically, it can also keep your brain sharp as you age. According to a new study out of China, people who most closely followed the MIND diet slowed aging in key structures inside their brains by more than 2 years. The MIND diet is a combination of the Mediterranean diet, which we talk a lot about, and the DASH diet, which stands for Dietary Approaches to Stop Hypertension. All three of these diets are similar. But the MIND diet puts more of an emphasis on berries, beans, leafy green vegetables, fish, poultry, whole grains, olive oil, and nuts. You're not going to eat foods with a lot of saturated fat. We're talking cheese, butter, red meat, or anything fried. You really don't have to eat like this 100% of the time. That's the key. Just do the best that you can. I'm Dr. Sanjay Gupta, helping you live a better life.
0: He's got ties. He's got socks. Give him a gift that really rocks. Treat your dad to a $5,000 basement barbecue or backyard upgrade. Pop gets to pick. Head to our website to enter this national contest for a chance at $5,000 for your top pop.
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1: I'm going to tell you, Jade, it's true. 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If somebody's always paying, are they generous or are they hoping that after dinner they're not getting hit with a side hug?
0: Oh, Lord. 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
1: A better life with Dr. Sanjay Gupta.
2: They say consistency is key, but sometimes you just gotta switch it up. A new study out of Harvard School of Public Health found that varying your exercise routine could add years to your life. What exercise someone did didn't matter much. What did matter was that all the exercises together worked all the muscle groups in their body. Now, an added benefit to changing things up is it can help you push through the plateau effect. That's when your body gets so efficient at doing something that you actually stop getting better at it. And we know from previous research that specializing in any one sport at a young age can make someone actually more prone to injury. And as experts we talk to point out, even elite athletes switch up things with their workouts, making sure to target strength, cardio, flexibility, balance, and doing that every single week. I'm Dr. Sanjay Gupta, helping you live a better life.
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0: 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You might hear your voice on the next TJ show. 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
1: Just wanted to tell you guys you're great, man. I've been listening in for like 3 months now. I've been wanting to call you for like a month now, and I said, you know what? Today I'm feeling optimistic, and I'm about to call. Nice.
0: Yeah, you know, Frank, listen, it's so nice to meet you. You're a friend of the show now. You call us anytime, and thank you for turning your radio on today. We're so happy
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10: For more than a decade, the Environmental Working Group has put out a list of the so-called Dirty Dozen. These are the non-organic produce contaminated with the highest levels of pesticides. Well, this year, spinach topped the list, followed by kale, collard, mustard greens, strawberries, grapes, nectarines, peaches, cherries, apples, blackberries, pears, potatoes, and blueberries. Now, all these fruits and vegetables are part of a healthy diet, so no one is saying you shouldn't eat them. Point is, though, you could consider buying these items organic if and when you can, and then taking extra care when you wash them. The FDA recommends rinsing all fruits and vegetables, even the ones that are organic, under running water that is slightly warmer than room temperature. Don't use soap, bleach, or any fancy produce washes. I'm Dr. Sanjay Gupta, helping you live a better life.

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3: A better life with Dr. Sanjay Gupta.
4: For decades, the prevailing wisdom for someone who's had a heart attack has been to put them on beta blockers for the rest of their life. But new research suggests that might not be necessary, and that the benefits of these medications probably taper off after a year or two. On the whole, and for the average person, beta blockers are very safe and very effective. But, as with any medication, they can come with a cost. A financial one, and also potential side effects. We're talking about things like fatigue, dizziness, dry mouth, dry eyes. I want to be clear when I say that you absolutely should talk to your doctor before starting or stopping any medication. Point is, if you're years out from a heart attack and you're in otherwise good health, you might want to ask your doctor about discontinuing beta blockers. You want to, of course, keep up a healthy lifestyle, diet, exercise, and sleep. I'm Dr. Sanjay Gupta, helping you live a better life.
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She will save herself this time. 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It just teaches the heart how to

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neckties, he's got socks. So this Father's Day, give him a gift that really rocks. Treat your dad to a $5,000 barbecue or backyard upgrade. What would your dad choose? 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
4: For more than a decade, the Environmental Working Group has put out a list of the so-called Dirty Dozen. These are the non-organic produce contaminated with the highest levels of pesticides. Well, this year, spinach topped the list, followed by kale, collard, mustard greens, strawberries, grapes, nectarines, peaches, cherries, apples, blackberries, pears, potatoes, and blueberries. Now, all these fruits and vegetables are part of a healthy diet, so no one is saying you shouldn't eat them. Point is, though, you could consider buying these items organic if and when you can, and then taking extra care when you wash them. The FDA recommends rinsing all fruits and vegetables, even the ones that are organic, under running water that is slightly warmer than room temperature. Don't use soap, bleach, or any fancy produce washes. I'm Dr. Sanjay Gupta, helping you live a better life.
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6: Osteoporosis affects millions of people in the United States and around the world. It's a disease that basically causes someone's bones to become weak, brittle, and porous, which can increase their risk of fractures. Now, the good news here is there are things you can do other than, or in addition to, taking medications to prevent fractures before it's too late. One is to up your intake of calcium and vitamin D. You also want to eat more protein. One functional medicine dietitian told us that that helps build muscle, and if you're building muscle strength, then you are also building bone strength. You want to be mindful of your workouts. The best ways to build bone density, one therapist told us, are going to be resistance exercises like lifting weights, and also exercises that make your bones take a bit of an impact, such as jumping or even running, just loading the bones a little bit more. I'm Dr. Sanjay Gupta, helping you live a better life.

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I want you, I need you, oh God. I need these beautiful things that I've got.

0: Better Life with Dr. Sanjay Gupta.
1: By age 35, two-thirds of American men will experience some degree of noticeable hair loss. And by age 50, about 85% of men will have significantly thinning hair. That's according to the American Hair Loss Association. Now, one dermatologist explained that hair loss can either be genetic or it can be triggered by stress, illness, surgery, medications, major life events. No matter the cause, a lot of men, understandably, are frustrated by hair loss because it seems like a loss of control. You can take great care of your scalp by all sorts of expensive lotions and potions, but that might not matter. There are some tried and true medications that might work, like minoxidil or finasteride. But another solution is just shaving it off, and I've heard more and more how liberating this can be for a lot of guys. That's the ultimate control of their appearance. I'm Dr. Sanjay Gupta, helping you live a better life.
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6: 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Ask them how the posts in their feed make them feel. These apps are built to be addictive, so kids, all of us in fact, will keep coming back for more, even when we are made to feel worse. It's bizarre. You might need to help your son or daughter reset their algorithm by unfollowing certain accounts and following or interacting with more positive ones. They might need suggestions of other healthier things to do, or to see you leading the way by example and putting your own phone away. In the run-up to bedtime, everyone's phone should go away, no questions asked. And if you need some help sort of, I guess, resetting expectations, try engaging parents of your kids' friends for a more coordinated effort. I'm Dr. Sanjay Gupta, helping you live a better life.

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3: For more than a decade, the Environmental Working Group has put out a list of the so-called Dirty Dozen. These are the non-organic produce contaminated with the highest levels of pesticides. Well, this year, spinach topped the list, followed by kale, collard, mustard greens, strawberries, grapes, nectarines, peaches, cherries, apples, blackberries, pears, potatoes, and blueberries. Now, all these fruits and vegetables are part of a healthy diet, so no one is saying you shouldn't eat them. Point is, though, you could consider buying these items organic if and when you can, and then taking extra care when you wash them. The FDA recommends rinsing all fruits and vegetables, even the ones that are organic, under running water that is slightly warmer than room temperature. Don't use soap, bleach, or any fancy produce washes. I'm Dr. Sanjay Gupta, helping you live a better life.
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0: 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It's Monday, June 22nd, 2026. Hello, J-Bo.
2: Where has June gone?
0: Yeah, it's, well, it's still here. Well, let's just enjoy it while we have it.
2: It's so fast, man.
0: Where's the year gone?
2: No, not there yet.
0: You know, I tell my wife, Jess, when we have, like, a really exciting weekend, get to Sunday night, and I go, all right, party's over. And she says, stop saying that.
2: Yeah, man. The party must continue.
0: We still have time together. That's a dad. My dad does that. We're having a great time.
2: Cap the fun.
0: Yeah, and he goes, all right, that's it. Party's over. Lights out. And he goes to bed.
2: Wow, what a party pooper.
0: I don't know why I've taken that on. Kenny, how are you?
3: I'm doing great, thanks.
0: Good to see you. Party's just beginning around here,
3: yes.
0: By the way.

0: still cannot believe that I'm talking to you guys, and I left you like 4 voice messages.
1: Oh, well, I'm so happy that we get to talk to you, Perianne.
0: Yes, it's so cool to talk to you too. And sorry if I start ticking, because like I said, I have Tourette's as well. So if you hear, I don't like you either. We're not friends, okay? I'm not actually telling you guys to, you know.
1: Well, we'll take note of that. No, won't take it personally.
2: Usually, when people tell me that, they mean it for sure. So thank you, I appreciate.
1: Yeah,
2: that.
1: Heather. Okay. Heather usually, the people say that to you, and they
2: a
1: do
2: a lot. Yeah, right. Actually, it's weird. Yeah.
1: Yeah. Good. Listen. We appreciate you. You have a great day, and you call us anytime, okay?
3: Thank you for calling.
0: Okay. Yeah, thank you for picking up. Bye.
3: Of course.
2: All right.
1: Bye, Perianne.
0: Bye.
1: Perianne's like energy in a phone call.
2: Yes,
3: I like her.
1: I feel like we need that on a daily basis. Yeah. She's just so uplifting.
3: I feel like I took an energy shot, is what it feels like.
1: Yes, absolutely. And you are well loved, Heather.
2: Oh, well, thank you.
3: You are.
1: How often do you hear that?
2: Not as much as I would like.
1: Yeah, yeah.
3: We'll work on it.
1: We'll work. Let's tell Heather that. Maybe we could start the show every day telling you the truth.
2: Thank you.
1: You are loved. Mm-hmm. Oh, and by the way, I want to mention I was complaining last night with my wife. Big mistake. Mm. She always teaches me not to complain. She said, name something you're grateful for. So I thought, oh, you know what? I should start the show that way. I'm grateful that this time last week I had sunburn. Guess what? I'm feeling good now.
3: Well, good for you.
1: You know, you even said you threatened me before I went to the beach last weekend. You said you better come back with at least a sunburn knuckle.
3: Yeah, I said a tan.
1: A tan.
3: But I'll take a sunburn.
1: I got fried, but I'm feeling great this week. So, all right, here we go. Thank you for turning on your radio. This is the TJ Show. I'm grateful.
4: Now traffic, and as we take a look at our traffic conditions around the Mobile area so far this morning, we're looking pretty good on our area interstates, I-10, I-65, and I-165, all checking in problem-free, no major issues there. Also looking pretty good this morning on both the Bayway and the Causeway, heading to and from Baldwin County, and we're looking pretty good this morning along Airport Boulevard. We're not seeing too many traffic jams just yet, but we do expect traffic to really start getting heavy as the morning rolls on, so just keep that in mind, but right now we're looking pretty good. I'm Stacy Knowles, right now traffic.
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1: This is the TJ Show. We've got Robert in Macon, Georgia. Hey, Robert.
2: Hey, how are you?
1: Good. Now, you heard me chatting about this earlier on the show. I mentioned that I went to the beach last weekend, which is an almost... It is very unusual for me. I try to avoid things like that because who needs to sit in the sun for that many hours? But when you have kids, you can't be that guy who says just stare at a wall all day. I've tried it. It doesn't work. My wife doesn't love it. My kids, not good for them from what I hear. And I got fried. And I lit up with sunscreen and everything. I thought I'd be fine. You wanted to share something about that? A sunburn tip.
2: Yes. So me and my wife went to Cancun for our honeymoon, and they just opened Wet n' Wild at that time there. And we went, and we got so much burn. It's unbelievable. I couldn't put my clothes back in the next day.
1: And don't you feel kind of dumb when you mess up sunscreen? I sure did.
2: Yes.
1: Because it should be easy. You put it on, and then you're supposed to be fine.
2: That is correct. But anyway, the guy that was the butler or the guy that used to greet us in the, at the hotel, he saw me just like barely walking with my clothes. And he goes, "Man, you guys really got burned." And he says, "Why don't you apply tomatoes tonight?" But this guy used to joke around every day. So I'm thinking he's joking. So I get to the hotel that night, and we went to the restaurant. And I asked the waiter, I said, "Listen, did you happen to have tomatoes extra that I could apply? Is that working?" He goes, "Oh, yeah." So he gave us tomatoes, and I told my wife, "You're going to be the guinea pig." And so I applied it in the back for her.
3: You go first.
1: What a hero.
2: The tomatoes actually absorb the heat that when you take them out, it's like you cook them. And the next day, I was ready to get to the sun again.
1: Really?
3: Wow.
1: See, I would think it would do the opposite. I would think there'd be like acid or something in that. But
2: No, that's what I thought too. But as soon as she applied it to me, she's like, "Put more and more and more." You feel this relief. And it absorbs all the heat.
1: Oh, weird. I'll have to look
3: and
1: into
3: it worked.
1: That.
3: I mean, it worked for you guys, so clearly it works.
1: Yeah, we'll look into that.
2: Definitely.
1: Any trick we can get. You know, the green aloe gel, I don't even know if that stuff works. It's just cold for a second.
2: No, definitely. The aloe works too, but every time that we get burned now, we apply tomatoes.
1: All right, very good.
3: Good to know.
1: Robert, thank you for listening. We appreciate you.
2: All right, thank you. Have a good day.
1: All right,
3: you take
1: too.
3: Care.
4: Thanks, Robert.
3: Bye.
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5: I'm meteorologist John Nodar with the News 5 First Alert Storm Team. Mostly sunny, a few showers possible today with a high in the low 90s, but with high humidity, it's going to feel like around 105. Partly cloudy with scattered showers and some thunderstorms, mainly in the afternoons, Tuesday through Thursday, then a mostly dry, warm weekend.
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6: For more than a decade, the Environmental Working Group has put out a list of the so-called Dirty Dozen. These are the non-organic produce contaminated with the highest levels of pesticides. Well, this year, spinach topped the list, followed by kale, collard, mustard greens, strawberries, grapes, nectarines, peaches, cherries, apples, blackberries, pears, potatoes, and blueberries. Now, all these fruits and vegetables are part of a healthy diet, so no one is saying you shouldn't eat them. Point is, though, you could consider buying these items organic if and when you can, and then taking extra care when you wash them. The FDA recommends rinsing all fruits and vegetables, even the ones that are organic, under running water that is slightly warmer than room temperature. Don't use soap, bleach, or any fancy produce washes. I'm Dr. Sanjay Gupta, helping you live a better life.
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It's the TJ Show, and is it really true? Did it finally happen? There was that dog park that had a no barking sign. It wasn't a joke. There's an update on that story. The world is getting weird, but not as weird as it was a year ago. We'll get to this in a few moments on the TJ Show.

0: 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This is the TJ Show and our news. It sounds a little bit different around here. Kenny reads through every story he can find, and then he brings us the most interesting ones. What is happening on the planet, Kenny?
1: Well, I want to update you on a story that we brought up about a year ago, close to about a year ago today, about a dog park in Montreal, Canada, that started putting up signs prohibiting barking. Dogs barking.
0: You know what?
1: Prohibited. Fines would be issued.
0: I feel like I remember that in... It sounded like a joke, like it was a comic strip or something.
2: Ridiculous.
1: It was totally real. The fines range from $500 to $2,000 Canadian.
0: Can you imagine that? If your dog barks at... Are we not
2: at a dog park.
0: Yeah, at a dog park. Are we not in the Twilight Zone?
1: Well...
0: But seriously.
1: So here's the thing. There was massive public backlash at this.
0: They're just messing with people at this point. They're doing experiments on us. They have to be.
1: So the city acknowledged the impracticality of these signs and the public pushback. They took down the signs. So those signs no longer exist. So I wanted to give you an update on that. It's been a year.
2: That's good.
3: Took them a year to figure that out. That dogs will bark at a dog park? That's... Wow.
0: Wow is right. Kenny, if you could communicate a message to the dogs in solidarity. Thank you. What else you got?
1: Toy Story 5.
0: What? Pause. Hold on. Do not reveal any plot lines. I have not seen it yet.
1: I will not.
0: Okay, go ahead.
1: I will just tell you that a lot of people did go see it. $312 million worldwide at the box office. That is the best opening weekend for any movie so far in 2026, and a franchise record for all the Toy Story films.
0: Good for them. Kenny, what else do you have?
1: Have you ever heard of a Navy shower?
0: No.
1: So they came up with this maybe 100 years ago. This was for sailors in the Navy on naval vessels where there's a limited amount of fresh water. They needed to save the water. So what the soldiers would do is they would turn the water on briefly to wet their skin and their hair. Then they'd soap and lather up with the water off.
0: Oh.
1: And then turn it back on at the end of the shower to rinse off. So this would save water. More than that, it cuts the average 8-minute shower to about 2 to 3 minutes, saving some water. Also, there seems to be tremendous skin health benefits. So it's being suggested that perhaps we try this even in our home showers.
2: What are some of the benefits?
1: They say long hot showers strip away the essential natural lipids, the fats and oils on the skin's outer layer, which could lead to water loss and dehydration in the skin. Shortening water exposure helps protect this natural oil barrier to the skin.
0: How about that?
2: Okay.
1: TJ, you talked about sometimes like drying yourself off with a hand towel.
0: Yes. I read a book one time that said we have too much convenience in our life and we need to force ourselves to be grateful. Who says you should get a big towel? And I was like, yeah, who said I should get a big towel? So I started using a little tiny hand towel to dry my whole body. But then guess what? When I got the big towel back, I felt very grateful for it and it felt great.
1: Well, maybe we could do something similar with these Navy showers, and you can treat yourself occasionally to the nice long shower. It'll be good for your skin, as it turns out, save you some money on water.
0: Thanks, Kenny, for making me prettier.
1: You're welcome, buddy.
0: And for keeping us somewhat informed.
1: That's what's happening.
4: It's your Right Now Traffic, and as we take a look at our traffic conditions around the Mobile area so far this morning, we're looking pretty good on our area interstates, I-10, I-65, and I-165, all checking in problem-free, no major issues there. Also looking pretty good this morning on both the Bayway and the Causeway, heading to and from Baldwin County, and we're looking pretty good this morning along Airport Boulevard. We're not seeing too many traffic jams just yet, but we do expect traffic to really start getting heavy as the morning rolls on, so just keep that in mind, but right now we're looking pretty good. I'm Stacy Knowles, Right Now Traffic.
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6: For decades, the prevailing wisdom for someone who's had a heart attack has been to put them on beta blockers for the rest of their life. But new research suggests that might not be necessary, and that the benefits of these medications probably taper off after a year or two. On the whole, and for the average person, beta blockers are very safe and very effective. But, as with any medication, they can come with a cost. A financial one, and also potential side effects. We're talking about things like fatigue, dizziness, dry mouth, dry eyes. I want to be clear when I say that you absolutely should talk to your doctor before starting or stopping any medication. Point is, if you're years out from a heart attack and you're in otherwise good health, you might want to ask your doctor about discontinuing beta blockers. You'll want to, of course, keep up a healthy lifestyle, diet, exercise, and sleep. I'm Dr. Sanjay Gupta, helping you live a better life.

0: 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This is the TJ Show. There's a story that came up. I'm always interested in treasure find stories.
1: Right.
0: I hope I find myself in a treasure find situation.
1: You have to go look for it, though.
0: So there was this story. It came out of the West Coast. And I think this was a few years back now. You may have heard us talking about it. There was a chair that someone sold privately. And the person there were like, you know, I think this is worth a lot of money. If you redo it, you could probably resell it. And so someone comes in. They buy it for $50. They wind up getting it restored. They go to Sotheby's auction and sell it. I think the final price was somewhere over $100,000.
1: Wowza.
0: And so the question came up. I was asking, I'm like, why in the world, if you knew it was worth a lot of money, why would you sell it for $50? Well, I looked into it. There's actually more on this story that has come out since it was originally reported. They had to quickly get rid of it because apparently it was an estate sale and it was a yard sale that got shut down in California. They weren't allowed to be selling. So whatever they were trying to liquidate, they had to do it quickly. They think the sellers thought the chair was actually, like, at best going to be worth a couple thousand, maybe a few thousand dollars. And you know how expensive it is to redo a chair. It could cost hundreds, maybe over $1,000. So they're like, whatever, we'll take the speed. They don't think that the sellers realized we're talking over $100,000. And the story is very interesting. So it was in rough physical condition. They were desperate. They needed to turn it around quickly. And they didn't have an understanding that this was some masterpiece worth six figures. So I wonder, like, what happens to those people? I haven't seen them comment on it. Like, they haven't had a quote that said, oops, sorry, missed that one.
1: I mean, I think it's their loss, right? Do you go back and go, can we get some of that? I mean, you sold it for $50.
0: Yeah. No, they did what they did.
2: Yeah, they're off the grid. They're embarrassed. They're not seeing the light of day anymore.
0: Yeah, and it makes me wonder, like, do we have anything in our possession right now that's valuable and we just kind of thought it was old junk?
1: No, because all we have now is IKEA furniture. Nothing's made out of wood anymore.
0: Yes.
2: Well, I would say most of the furniture in my house is hand-me-down furniture from my parents' house, like the furniture I grew up with. As a kid, my couch is at least 30 years old, so maybe.
0: Hello.
1: I don't know. Some days, that couch.
2: Maybe refurbish it. I don't know. It could be worth something. I don't know.
0: Okay. Well, that answers the question. It wasn't someone doing a nice deed. We thought, like, oh, maybe they were just like, oh, well, make sure this person's here. No. It was an unloading, and it seemed like it was kind of sloppy. So congrats to that guy who I think put a down payment on a house from that treasure find.
1: Nice.
0: Pretty cool. From one chair, this is the TJ Show.
3: I'm meteorologist John Nodar with the News 5 First Alert Storm Team. Mostly sunny, a few showers possible today with a high in the low 90s, but with high humidity, it's going to feel like around 105. Partly cloudy with scattered showers and some thunderstorms, mainly in the afternoons, Tuesday through Thursday, then a mostly dry, warm weekend.
4: 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I ain't buying tickets. 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

0: 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This is the TJ Show. Big weekend for Toy Story 5. Didn't disappoint at the box office. Twyla in Minnesota, you have a little connection to Toy Story 4 that you wanted to share.
1: Well, I can tell you that I am related to the in Toy Story 4, the little Chinese gal that was sitting on Barbie's shoulder is my niece, Allie McKee.
0: The voiceover artist?
1: Yes.
0: Really?
2: That is awesome.
1: Yes. I'm proud of her. I you know, we communicate through Facebook and stuff, and I let her know how proud I am of her and of all the things that she does.
0: Yeah, that's really sweet.
3: Character Officer Giggle McDimples.
0: Giggle McDimples.
2: That is cool. That's awesome.
0: So, Twyla, do you have any of this voiceover talent in you that maybe you're not sharing with us?
1: I wish.
0: Let me set the scene, okay?
1: Uh-huh.
0: It's a watermelon at the grocery store, and it's the one that wants to be picked. Go ahead.
1: Uh-huh.
0: Action.
1: Oh, great. Thanks. Put me on this.
0: Gee, what watermelon should I select here?
1: Yeah, please pick me. I don't know.
3: I actually like that.
0: Is that a watermelon talking to me at the grocery store?
1: I'll tell you one thing. I had an incident when
0: Wait,
1: I was working.
0: Is this fun over? I was just about to ask my fellow shopper.
2: The watermelon's telling us their life story, how they got here.
0: Yeah, I was going to turn to J-Bo, my fellow shopper, and ask her if I was hearing things.
1: I actually had to change my voice at one point when I was a charge nurse at a detox treatment facility. I accidentally hung up on a judge when I was transferring him over to a counselor. And I'm like, I just did that. And the counselor goes, oh, good one. And so when the judge called back, he was not happy. And so I had to disguise my voice and I had to tell him, I am so sorry, sir. I will find out who that person is and I will have a talk with them. I know that you're very busy and you don't have a lot of time to chit chat. So let me get you transferred over to the counselor and you have a wonderful day.
0: You know what? He needs to lighten up a little bit.
2: That's funny.
1: But you talk about nervousness. Oh, my gosh. Yeah. I mean, good thing I took acting in high school, but boy, I never thought I really had to use it.
0: Yeah.
2: way to think on your feet.
0: And who is he to be so judgmental?
1: I know. I know. But he didn't recognize it was me.
0: Well, listen, Twyla, you're a lot of fun. Say hello to your niece, Allie.
1: I sure will.
0: And I hope this is all true, but you know, we're just going to go with it. I'm sure it is.
2: I believe you. Why would you lie?
0: No.
1: It is. I wouldn't call and make it up.
0: No,
1: it
0: is. We never know with like people trying to prank. I mean, it'd be a weird prank, but a prank nonetheless.
1: Yeah, it would be a weird prank.
0: I'm fooled. No, we believe you. And we're so thankful that you called and shared that with us. And yeah, Toy Story, what a weekend. Oh, my goodness.
1: Yes. I'm looking forward to watching it.
0: Absolutely. All right, Twyla, you have
2: Thanks
0: a great day.
3: Thanks, Twyla.
1: You too. Bye.
0: Hey, it's TJ. Let's get you qualified to win free rent or mortgage for a year. 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
1: Hey, what's going on, guys? My name is Tyrone. Calling from Charleston, South Carolina.
0: Thank you for listening, Tyrone.
1: For the last 5 years, people have been telling me how I have a great voice and I should be on the radio. So I'm calling you guys to see if you can put me in on your radio somehow. Well, you know,
0: Oh, then it cut off. We should call him back. Do you have his number?
2: Yeah, I saved his number.
3: You have a great voice, your radio voice.
0: You do have a great voice, but people, they just assume like, well, if you've got the voice, then, you know, you'll get put on the radio. And the reality is this industry is in one of its worst times in all of its history because it's been around for about 100 years. And so it's not just the voice, and it's never really been just the voice. There's so much more to it. It's the art of it and figuring out how do you, you know, connect with an audience. But the cool thing about today is that there are more opportunities to connect with an audience than ever before in history. So it might not be on the actual radio, although that's my favorite place to be. I like being on the radio. But you've got your YouTube, you've got your streaming platforms, your podcasting. So I guess the question is, do you want to do it? Is that something you really want to do, or has it just been other people saying, oh, you should do this? That's why we got to talk to them. We got to figure it out.
3: But also, like, you calling up to voicemail, and so now your voice is on the radio.
0: Hey!
3: The same way.
2: First step.
3: I think Alan in Tennessee, he called, and we immediately were like, oh, you have a voice for radio. So, yeah, people are telling him that as well.
4: Yeah, and I've been told a lot to not be on the radio, and yet, my voice is awful.
0: No, it's not.
3: No one's told you that.
4: Actually, yes, one person has told me that. It was my friend's mother, said, you do not have the voice for radio. You should not go into it. And I remember that to this day. Maybe so that's why I keep going.
3: maybe she was complimenting you in a roundabout way, saying that you're beautiful, so you don't belong on radio.
4: No, I don't think that's what was happening.
3: That's what it was.
4: I like that spin, Jabo. Thank you for that. Yeah, but I don't think that's what she was saying.
0: Well, and also that you bring up an interesting point that's very real. When you try to pursue any sort of a creative anything, people love to criticize that. They assume it's like this easy work and I'll get a real job. I mean, Kenny, you've heard that your entire life.
5: I can't wait for my son to get a real job. I mean, I got one for him and he still turns me down every time.
3: He goes to work to play all day. That's Kenny's dad.
0: Yeah, yeah. Well, so there's a book that just came out. I know you guys will make fun of me for recommending a book, but the guy's name is Mason Curry. He wrote a book. He's great. He's a historian and he goes through history and just boils it down into multiple chapters. And so if you're interested in creative work, I actually haven't finished reading this yet, but I love it. It just came out. It's called Making Art and Making a Living. We're actually going to get Mason on the show at some point. And he goes through how have people over the course of history pursued creative endeavors and how did they make a living at it? And a lot of times it's, well, let's get a job that pays. So it's not necessarily the thing that you're passionate about. So it opens up the door so that you can do the creative work and take the time that is needed to really build that into something. Cause it's so easy to look at like, oh, it's the Justin Bieber story. People were clicking around and finding his video. And then all of a sudden he became a superstar. His story wasn't that simple, but people think it is. So there's like such a deep understanding that's needed to do creative work. And a book like this will help give a little bit of clarity on that. This is the TJ Show. We thank you for turning your radio on. Let's try to reach Tyrone. Gulf
6: Coast weather. I'm meteorologist John Nodar with the News 5 First Alert Storm Team. Mostly sunny, a few showers possible today with a high in the low 90s, but with high humidity, it's going to feel like around 105. Partly cloudy with scattered showers and some thunderstorms, mainly in the afternoons, Tuesday through Thursday, then a mostly dry, warm weekend.
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A new survey. We'll get to this in the news. 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

0: 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This is the TJ Show, our news. It sounds different around here. Kenny reads through every story he can find, and then he brings us the most interesting ones. Kenny, what's happening on the planet?
1: There was a study done in Portugal, and it found that despite the previous thinking that suggested people tend to reject unfamiliar foods, this study found that people hesitant to try insect-based foods or proteins were often more curious, attentive, and receptive than they expected after actually tasting them.
0: Hmm. Yeah, it seems like bug bars, because that's how we were introduced to it. Our friend Scotty.
1: We tried them.
0: He loves every single kind of protein you can imagine. And this was, what, years ago? He mailed us these cricket protein bars, I think I remember.
1: Something like that.
0: Like, it was something that I would eat if it meant the difference between me staying alive or not.
2: Right.
0: I don't think I would choose it over most other foods.
2: Yeah, I wouldn't add to cart.
0: Did you? Yeah.
1: I didn't like it.
0: Did you like it, Heather?
2: I think just the taste of that specific protein bar wasn't good. But, like, if you give me insect protein and it doesn't look like an insect, I'd probably still eat it.
0: I'm not against it. I just want my food to be good for me and a healthy thing rather than, like, something with chemicals in it.
2: And taste good, too.
0: Yeah, so if you keep the chemicals out of the grasshoppers, I'm in.
1: Yeah, well, I mean, this is a sustainable option for protein. In the research project, they tested people they'd never had insect protein before, and even when they were blindfolded, they reacted more positively to the insect-based protein bar than they did the cereal bar.
0: I think we're getting closer to that moment where we go to Costco, and the sample person says, come on, take some hornet protein. And you go, oh, what is this? And you know, they got the Vitamix presentation there.
2: Yes.
0: They just dump a bunch of hornets in. Maybe they could call them hornuts. Give it a nice.
2: I mean,
0: yeah, I just figured that out just now.
2: Yeah, we can tell.
0: They have to wear one of those fire gloves to put them in because they don't want to get stung by it.
1: Yep.
0: All right, this is a work in progress. We're getting there, guys. Hornets. Kenny, what else do you have?
1: Well, we've been seeing a growing trend away from technology in the classroom, a move back to old fashioned paper and pencil.
0: Oh, I love it.
1: And there's a success story being featured here. AP literature teacher at Washburn High School in Minneapolis, Minnesota, banned digital devices in her classroom, and they found a drastic improvement. Reading confidence soared. Student confidence in their reading skills skyrocketed from 46% in September to 95% by February.
2: Wow.
1: Writing stamina improved. Students who initially struggled to write half a page were producing seven pages by the end of the year, and also cognitive clarity. Nearly 80% of students reported that organizing their ideas and thinking clearly was easier on paper than on a screen.
0: I totally agree.
2: I love it. Yes.
0: I love paper and pen. As a matter of fact, I prepare most of the show with a paper and pen.
2: I will tell you this. I used to be a journaler and a writer, and I was always writing, like, songs and poems. Now, if I sit down to write something, I get fatigued.
0: Right.
2: Like, mentally, my brain gets fatigued. Like, my hand gets fatigued.
0: Yeah.
2: And I know it has a lot to do with the fact that I now type everything out.
0: Yeah, yep.
2: Right, we're too reliant on technology. Technology's supposed to be a tool.
0: Well, yeah. It becomes a gatekeeper to be able to actually do the thing you want to do. So without the computer, at a certain point, if you remove that, then you can't write anymore.
2: Yeah.
0: It's a big problem. Kenny, thanks for keeping us somewhat informed.
1: That's what's happening.
3: Here right now, traffic. And once again, as we take a look at our traffic conditions around the Mobile area, we're looking pretty good for the most part as we take a look at I-10, I-65, and I-165. No major issues on any of our area interstates right now. We're also looking pretty good this morning across both the Bayway and the Causeway as you make your way to and from Baldwin County. The Bankhead and Wallace tunnels are also in pretty good shape. Airport Boulevard, we are starting to see traffic beginning to build up a little bit west of I-65, so just keep that in mind. I'm Stacy Knowles, right now, traffic.
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6: There are lots of things you can measure to get an idea of how healthy you are at any given moment. Temperature, heart rate, blood pressure, just to name a few. But how about how healthy you will be and how long you're likely to live? According to a new study out of the University of Buffalo, two simple strength tests are pretty accurate at predicting longevity in older women. One is hand grip strength, and the other is how quickly people can stand up from a seated position without using their arms. By the way, I remember interviewing former President Jimmy Carter when he was quite old and being really impressed how he just popped out of the chair without using his arms. Not a lot of older people can actually do that. But I think the message here is that maintaining strength as you age is going to help you perform everyday activities, but also help you avoid injury and stay independent. I'm Dr. Sanjay Gupta, helping you live a better life.

0: 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This is the TJ Show. And unfortunately, our Kenny here, he was trying to do a nice thing and he unknowingly caused drama in his cousin Mike's family.
1: Yeah. Yeah, it was Mike's birthday recently and his mother, my Aunt Jo, posted a nice tribute post for her son on his birthday, but Mike did not appreciate that.
0: So, Mike, you there?
2: Yeah, I'm here.
0: So, Kenny brought this up to me. I thought this was interesting. Your mom posted a photo of you on her Facebook page, but you want nothing to do with social media. So, you don't want your picture out there.
2: She posted 15 photos of me, maybe 12.
3: Uh-oh.
0: Well, you're a wonderful son, aren't you?
2: Yeah, I'm wonderful.
0: So Kenny reaches out to you and says, hey, happy birthday. And you're like, how do you know? You know, or I loved your mom's post. And you're like, what post? And then you found out through Kenny. And now, like, is everything okay with you and your mom?
2: Oh, yeah, sure, sure.
3: Is the post still
2: she
3: up?
2: She took it down.
3: Oh, she took it down.
2: Yeah, I had a cease and desist sent to her.
0: So, well, Mike, well, what bothers you about your picture being out there on the internet? Loaded question.
2: I think it's never going to go away. Yeah. And I think it can be manipulated.
4: He's not wrong.
3: Yeah, all those things are true.
4: Yeah.
0: Well, you know, at first it was just like, oh, it's a fun place to store your photos. And then we learned very quickly, ooh, there was more to this.
2: Oh, definitely.
0: And, you know,
2: definitely.
0: I guess it's got to be frustrating when, like, you've made a clear effort to go against the grain of society because everyone and their mother, your mom included,
3: yeah,
0: is on the internet. And it's like you've put in all this work to not care about social media, to remove yourself from it. And then someone just changes that in one day. Like, your pictures are somewhere now. You know, Mark's got them.
2: Yeah, definitely.
3: Mm-hmm.
2: And third parties and fourth parties and fifth parties that are attached to Facebook.
3: Who are you hiding from?
2: I'm not hiding from anyone, J-Bo. I just think I think we're going down a silly path with this, with all these pictures online.
3: I hear you.
4: I agree.
0: Silly, terrifying, you know.
4: I still do it, but
0: interchangeable.
4: I agree.
0: Yeah. No, I feel bad for what's happened to you. I'm sorry, but happy birthday.
2: Thank you, sir.
0: At least you're a good son.
2: Thank you.
3: Hey, we're going to post this to our podcast so your voice can be out on the databases and everybody can hear it and they can clone your voice. Is that okay?
2: Oh, sure. Yeah, I don't mind.
0: Oh, my God. What is wrong with this world, Mike?
2: Do you have 3 hours?
4: Oh, actually, we
3: need
4: go.
3: More than that.
4: We have to go.
0: You know what? You made the right choice. You stayed away from all these computers. You're connecting electricity. Good for you.
2: Yes. Yes, sir. Currently.
4: Like literally right now.
3: Yeah.
0: Yeah.
2: Literally.
0: All right. Pay attention to that. Enough of our nonsense.
2: All right.
0: All right, Mike.
2: Nice talking to you guys.
0: Thanks. Thank love you, man. Have
4: Take
0: a good
4: care,
0: one.
4: Mike.
2: Love you too.
0: Can't avoid the internet, even if you're avoiding the internet. It's a wild world. Gulf Coast
5: weather. I'm meteorologist John Nodar with the News 5 First Alert Storm Team. Mostly sunny, a few showers possible today with a high in the low 90s, but with high humidity, it's going to feel like around 105. Partly cloudy with scattered showers and some thunderstorms, mainly in the afternoons, Tuesday through Thursday, then a mostly dry, warm weekend.
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9: Few people now have asked me about a TikTok trend that they've come across. It's called 75 Hard. The challenge was created by entrepreneur and author Andy Frisella, who calls it a, quote, transformative mental toughness program and an Ironman for your brain. So here's what it entails. Eat a structured diet with no alcohol, drink a gallon of water, read 10 pages of nonfiction, take a progress photo, and complete two 45-minute workouts, one of them outdoors, every day for 75 days. Quite a challenge. We asked CNN fitness contributor Dana Santis about this, who reminded us that sustainable fitness isn't about punishment or proving discipline through extremes. It's about building habits that integrate into your lifestyle in a way that feels supportive and repeatable. If you ask me, that's going to be the key to long-term success. I'm Dr. Sanjay Gupta, helping you live a better life.

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0: Thanks for being right here on 97.5 WABD. This is the TJ Show, and yeah, we had to do this. My dog, Luna, she's a lovely animal. My wife had the idea one day, well, let me turn the radio on. It'll keep her company when she's all alone at home. And she did that, totally put her to sleep. She was so bored with our show, and it was because we were only talking about human-related issues. So we changed that up real fast. And we started featuring the biggest stories in animal headlines. Now she leans into the radio every day, never falls asleep during the show. And other pets love this, too. Even humans like Luna's animal tales. Let's get right to it. There's a problem. It's not an alligator or a crocodile problem in South Florida, but there's an invasive predator called a speckled caiman. Now, I've never heard of this, but apparently they've been around for a little while. They are steadily spreading into natural habitats across South Florida. They look actually, I wouldn't know the difference between this thing and an alligator or a crocodile.
1: No, they look alike.
0: And apparently they were snuck into America in the 1950s as a part of the exotic pet trade. They started reproducing by 1980, so they've been getting quite busy and have been for a long time. While they remain legal to own and breed in Florida, wildlife officials actively remove them from management areas. So, sorry to hear that. I mean,
1: I hope they're smaller than crocodiles and alligators.
0: I think they are.
2: Yeah, they appear to be.
1: That's good.
0: And why are they speckled?
2: So, they have a ridge by their nose in between their eyes. It looks like the part of your eyeglasses between the two lenses.
0: Oh.
1: Oh, that's cute.
0: So, we've got alligator creatures wearing eyeglasses now.
3: Well, shouldn't it be called spectacled? Not speckled?
2: It is called spectacled.
0: Oh, I got that wrong.
1: Yeah.
2: Okay,
1: there you
2: go. Spectacled caiman. Yeah.
0: So why is it called the spectacled caiman?
2: So it has this bony ridge on its nose between its eyes that kind of looks like it's wearing eyeglasses.
0: Hmm. Oh,
1: okay. Cute.
0: I was wondering, it is cute.
2: Cute.
0: Okay, let's move along here. Another reptile, this one being celebrated. Happy belated birthday to Jonathan, the giant tortoise, who's officially in the Guinness World Records as the world's oldest living land animal. He just celebrated his 194th birthday.
2: Wow.
0: That's an estimated birthday, but they think he was born right around 1832. Can you imagine?
1: Ooh.
0: He has lost his sense of smell. He can't see anything. He still actively eats, sunbathes, and mates. So,
1: All right. I wish it could talk, because I'd love to hear stories.
0: Oh,
1: that'd be
0: my
1: awesome.
0: Goodness, absolutely.
3: I'd like to hear what he does for longevity. Is it like, you know, like when you ask old people what they did to stay, you know, alive for so long, it's usually like, I smoked 3 packs a day and had 30 beers.
1: Yeah.
3: You know what I mean?
1: What's his thing?
0: It's a great question. And finally, a couple updates. Last week, we talked about a Tasmanian devil that was on the loose in Australia. For 2 weeks, this thing was running around on the loose. They just caught it after humans, dogs, and drones were trying to find it. So I guess
1: they didn't want to be found.
0: Yeah, you don't want those Tasmanian devils to be on the loose. And then the kangaroo that was loose in Canada just found and indeed was put into a permanent home at the zoo. Those are the biggest stories and animal headlines. Luna's Animal Tales on the TJ Show.
4: Traffic. And as we take a look at our traffic conditions around the Mobile area once again this morning, we are

0: Hold up. Why is there water in my hallway? 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I ain't buying tickets. I'm not wearing swim trunks. And I can't swim.
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8: If you've ever wondered what it's like to have an Italian mother,
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0: 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This is the TJ Show. Remember last week we were talking to Kenny's friend who's trying desperately to have the 20-year high school reunion?
1: Oh, yeah.
0: Yeah, you failed at yours at 10.
2: I did.
0: And you were sort of nasty about the 20, hoping it would fail.
2: Nasty. Well, I wanted the reassurance that it wasn't my fault okay. for the 10th failure.
0: B-Boy Logic out on Long Island in New York. What did you want to say to Kenny?
2: What's up, Logic?
3: Go to your reunion, bro. Go to your reunion. Enjoy yourself. You know why I say go to your reunion? One, you're a success. You're about to marry the woman of your dreams.
2: Yeah.
3: You should be happy with your life, and you should be like, you know, I'm doing well, and see how everybody else is doing. And if they didn't show up 10 years ago, so what, man? I understand you organized it. It wasn't because of you. It was the times, bro. You got to think about what was going on at the time and how everything was going on in our country as a whole. So people really didn't want to talk to each other at that point in time. So, yeah, go, man. Enjoy yourself and show how much of a success you are, man. Be proud of that. You know, you want to see how they're doing and celebrate each other because I went to every one of my reunions except for the 30th, okay? And I tell you right now, I had a blast. One, because I still look the same, and not everybody else still looks the same. You know what I'm saying?
1: So, you a mess, man.
3: So, but
2: well, there is a lot more of me than there was 20 years ago.
0: Yeah, you got to show that.
2: Yeah, I got to show how much I've grown.
1: So much growth in the last few years.
3: That's on you and your eating habits, my friend.
2: Yeah, I guess so.
3: And not going to the gym.
2: Yeah, you're right.
3: Train, bro.
2: No, well, you're right. I appreciate the encouragement.
3: Yeah, but go, man, because you got a lot going on in your life to be proud of. You know what I'm saying? So you should want to share that with your classmates and show them how well you're doing.
0: And he is the perfect candidate for that because Kenny loves to show off.
2: Yeah.
0: Right?
1: Yeah, he does.
0: And you bring a good point about 10 years ago, the world was in a weird place. It's in a much better place now.
2: Of course.
0: So that's another point. People are ready to talk and get along. So B-Boy, you know what? That's great. I love what you're saying here.
2: I appreciate that, B-Boy. Thank you.
3: Be proud of what you've accomplished, man. Be proud of that.
0: B-Boy, I love the way you like to encourage people. You're always so positive, and we just love having you on the show, so thank you for that.
3: Not a problem, brother. And go out and start dancing with your family, kid, because you want to know how to have fun without paying them out money? There's one way to do it. Just turn on the music at home and dance. You ain't got to go out. You can be in the house and dance
1: at
3: with your
1: home
3: kids.
1: Dance party. Yep.
0: You know what? I've been doing that, actually, B-Boy, with I have a record player at home. And there's this live Lou Rawls album. And it's like this really cool blues album, great performance. And I'll pick up my kids and start spinning them around. They get such a kick out of it. It's the only time that I'll ever be seen dancing. But they do love it. And I hear what you're saying.
3: Yeah, man. When I want to have fun and I'm by myself or if I'm with people, I just turn on a mix from Little Louis Vega. And we just go in.
0: There you go.
3: As long as it mixed those.
0: Well, nice. Maybe one day, B-Boy, we'll be in the same place and we could dance together. It'd be lovely.
3: Well, we'll see if you can hang out in circles with me and my friends.
1: Match his speed, my guy.
0: I'll start shaking my foot. I'll start practicing.
1: B-Boy Logic will run circles around you.
0: Yeah. B-Boy, you have a great day. Always great hearing from you.
3: Stay blessed, guys.
1: You too. Take care.
4: I'm meteorologist John Nodar with the News 5 First Alert Storm Team. Mostly sunny, a few showers possible today with a high in the low 90s, but with high humidity, it's going to feel like around 105. Partly cloudy with scattered showers and some thunderstorms, mainly in the afternoons, Tuesday through Thursday, then a mostly dry, warm weekend.
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11: A better life with Dr. Sanjay Gupta.
12: For decades, the prevailing wisdom for someone who's had a heart attack has been to put them on beta blockers for the rest of their life. But new research suggests that might not be necessary, and that the benefits of these medications probably taper off after a year or two. On the whole, and for the average person, beta blockers are very safe and very effective. But, as with any medication, they can come with a cost. A financial one, and also potential side effects. We're talking about things like fatigue, dizziness, dry mouth, dry eyes. I want to be clear when I say that you absolutely should talk to your doctor before starting or stopping any medication. Point is, if you're years out from a heart attack and you're in otherwise good health, you might want to ask your doctor about discontinuing beta blockers. You want to, of course, keep up a healthy lifestyle, diet, exercise, and sleep. I'm Dr. Sanjay Gupta, helping you live a better life.

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It's the TJ Show, and now we're being told don't flush ticks down the toilet. Why is this? We're going to get to it a few moments away in the news.

0: This is 97.5 WABD. This is the TJ Show, our news. It sounds different around here. Kenny reads through every story he can find, and then he brings us the most interesting ones. Kenny, what's happening on the planet today?
1: We're in the thick of tick season, and I saw this article in Popular Science magazine urging people, do not flush a tick you find on your body down the toilet.
0: What is this, like pro-ticks now?
1: No.
0: Don't hurt their feelings?
1: No. They want you to kill them and kill them good. The thing is, these ticks, they describe it, quote, as impervious tanks. That's how they're built. And they will survive the flush and can crawl back up the drain and give you even more trouble.
0: Yeah, I believe it.
2: Can you imagine you sit to use the restroom and somebody flushed a tick and then...
0: The wrong spot. Every spot is the wrong spot for a tick. But I would say
2: that's very, very wrong.
0: There are more wrong spots.
2: Yes.
0: Right. But I believe this because when I had never seen a tick in my entire life. And then I move out to the country and you see them all the time. The first time I was exposed to one, I saw it on my wall in my house.
2: Mm-hmm.
0: And I tried to kill it. And I could not kill the bug. Like, it wasn't able to be killed like your average bug.
2: Mm, you can
0: and
2: eat, smush you like tweezers to like squeeze them really, really hard.
3: We burn them.
0: They're so tough. It's like, whoa, what is this thing? Is this a machine? Why can that? That is not, you can't step on it.
2: Yeah.
0: It won't die.
2: Uh-uh.
0: It's crazy.
1: Yeah, they can survive extreme conditions, including being submerged in water. They can also go from days to years without eating. So
0: what?
1: Yeah, that's what the science says.
0: I hate them. I really do. It's made summer not fun.
3: Right. And they're useless, too. They don't do anything good, right?
1: As far as I know.
3: Yeah.
0: I look forward to winter. And it's because of ticks.
2: Wow.
0: That is it.
2: That's
0: well,
2: serious.
0: I'd rather be cold. And you know how much I hate being cold.
2: Yes, you do.
0: They're upsetting me.
1: You need to kill them and you need to make sure they're dead. Smush it forcefully inside a tissue or a piece of tape. You could pierce it with a needle or submerge it in ethanol or rubbing alcohol.
0: Wow, this show has turned into a horror movie for ticks. I will tell you that right now.
1: Yeah. Also, consider sending it to a local university or campus that studies ticks.
0: Yeah, we've done that.
1: That is appreciated from the science community.
0: Well,
3: oh, okay.
0: One of the things you can do is if you're concerned about whether this thing has Lyme disease or not, any of those universities, they will study it and then send you back a whole report about whether or not it was infected.
1: Mm-hmm.
0: And it's actually brought us great peace of mind. Like, we found one on our youngest daughter, Noah.
2: Mm.
0: We put it in a little bag. This was something we learned up in Boston. Sent it in, and they sent it back and said, no, it was totally fine. It was a clean tick.
2: That's good.
0: And so we were happy to report to our whole family that tick was bathing itself. It was not getting involved with gross things, and it was totally fine. And everyone's like, oh, okay. And I just felt better about it.
3: Right.
0: It wasn't attached for long enough to do anything anyway.
1: Yeah.
0: But I feel better. So if it makes you feel better, done.
1: Yes. Yeah, you're also doing a good thing to the science community because it allows them to learn more about the ticks and more about the diseases they spread.
0: Kenny, thank you for keeping us somewhat informed.
1: That's what's happening.
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8: Traffic. And as we take a look at our traffic conditions around the Mobile area once again this morning, we are still dealing with some moderate traffic as we make our way along Airport Boulevard, mainly west of I-65. But again, we're not seeing a whole lot there that's really going to slow you up too much. We're also looking pretty good this morning as we make our way across both the Bayway and the Causeway heading to and from Baldwin County. Again, not seeing a whole lot there that's really going to cause too many issues this morning. And we're in pretty good shape in both the Bankhead and the Wallace Tunnels. I'm Stacy Knowles, right now traffic.
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8: For more than a decade, the Environmental Working Group has put out a list of the so-called Dirty Dozen. These are the non-organic produce contaminated with the highest levels of pesticides. Well, this year, spinach topped the list, followed by kale, collard, mustard greens, strawberries, grapes, nectarines, peaches, cherries, apples, blackberries, pears, potatoes, and blueberries. Now, all these fruits and vegetables are part of a healthy diet, so no one is saying you shouldn't eat them. Point is, though, you could consider buying these items organic if and when you can, and then taking extra care when you wash them. The FDA recommends rinsing all fruits and vegetables, even the ones that are organic, under running water that is slightly warmer than room temperature. Don't use soap, bleach, or any fancy produce washes. I'm Dr. Sanjay Gupta, helping you live a better life.

0: 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J-Boy, I think what you did was a nice thing.
1: I thought so, too.
0: What an honor, Heather.
1: I thought it was nice as well.
0: You're the one.
1: I am. I was traveling over the weekend, and I was traveling with my husband, Archie, and I realized, like, no one knows where I had boarded my dog, Sky, while we were gone. And I was like, oh my gosh, what happens if something happens to us? Like, who's going to take care of Sky? Like, who's going to go to a shelter? And then I got, like, all panicky. So I texted
0: Heather.
1: It's a
0: nice uplifting thought.
1: I mean, it's life. Something, things
0: You're
1: happen.
0: Together. Okay.
1: Yeah, we're
0: Fair
1: together.
0: Enough.
1: It would be different. It was just me. I'm like, all right, my husband Archie's at home. Sky's going to be good. So anyways, my husband Archie and I are together. We're traveling. And so I text producer Heather, hey, listen, these are the details for where my dog is staying. If something happens to my husband or myself, please take care of Sky.
0: Like, you're giving your dog away.
1: Yeah, I kind of have no choice when you're not around. You know what I'm saying? I'm making plans if something was to happen. And producer Heather responds back, yeah, okay, I'll take care of her. She's my own. I felt like that was the inappropriate response.
0: Thought that was inappropriate?
1: Yes.
0: Why?
1: Because I felt like she was, like, hoping that something would happen. You know what I'm saying?
0: Well, this great dog, a free dog.
1: She is pretty awesome, amazing personality. I feel like she should have said, like, oh, you know, safe travels, you're going to be good, but if anything was to happen, I got you.
0: Right.
1: She should have led with that.
0: You don't have a dog at your house anymore.
2: No, I recently lost mine.
0: Right, which is very sad.
2: Yeah.
0: There are a lot of dogs available.
2: Correct.
0: Yeah. So go with one of those.
2: But I mean, I know Sky, and Sky
1: knows
2: me.
1: Sky
2: knows
1: Heather.
2: And she is a great dog, and I'm pretty sure she thinks I'm great. So.
0: This is a very dark conversation. However.
1: But it's real life combo.
0: I'm glad you're okay, and I'm glad you're thinking ahead.
1: Yeah, Heather, I'm happy I'm okay, too.
0: I'm glad you're the one. Okay.
2: I am too.
1: Yeah, and Sky was happy to see me, by the way. Okay.
2: I'm sure she was.
0: And since we're talking about this, if anything happened to me, do you want Frankie?
2: Sure, I'll take her.
0: Okay, I'll give you Frankie.
2: I'll take her.
0: You didn't want Frankie, did you?
1: No, I don't want Frankie. Okay. I don't want your puppy dog.
0: You have a cat, so I assume.
3: Yeah, that's not going to work.
0: No, it's not going
2: to
0: work.
2: I'll take any of your dogs, but your kids need to go to family.
0: Okay.
1: That's fair.
0: We're just talking about the dogs.
2: Oh, sorry. I just want to let you know that, like,
1: I don't think TJ would leave his kids to you.
0: No.
2: I understand that. I just wanted to say it out loud.
0: I'm just getting frustrated about the fact that if you get Frankie for some reason, that you're going to let her on your couch. You're going to undo all the training that I did.
2: 100%. Yeah, that dog's going to be living a life at my house.
1: That's the same thing I thought, too. But I was like, well, at least she'll eat good, you know? Because producer Heather used to, like, make her
0: cook
1: dog.
0: Meals for the dog.
1: Yeah, she would boil the chicken and all this stuff.
0: Mm-hmm. Now, I'd be terrified if Frankie found out that she'd have a whole different life with Heather going on the bed, going on the couch.
2: Don't mention it.
0: I don't know what she would do to me in the middle of the night.
1: That's right. Mm-hmm.
0: Anyway, Heather, clearly you're a loved person and you're a trusted person.
1: By people and dogs.
0: Yeah, and I know that you don't think you are, but look at that. There's the proof.
2: No, I feel good.
0: Both J-Bo and I would give you our dogs because you're the one.
2: I feel great.
0: It's awesome. Well, glad you're here, J-Bo.
1: Me too.
0: This is the TJ Show.
2: Oh, yeah. I'm happy you're alive.
1: Mm-hmm.
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5: I'm meteorologist John Nodar with the News 5 First Alert Storm Team on a Monday that is going to be mighty hot. Low 90s, but heat index up around 105. Mostly sunny skies, but a few showers are possible. Rain chance goes up a little bit tomorrow, especially in the afternoon, and again on Wednesday. Then look for a dry, hot weekend.
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6: There are lots of things you can measure to get an idea of how healthy you are at any given moment. Temperature, heart rate, blood pressure, just to name a few. But how about how healthy you will be and how long you're likely to live? According to a new study out of the University at Buffalo, two simple strength tests are pretty accurate at predicting longevity in older women. One is hand grip strength, and the other is how quickly people can stand up from a seated position without using their arms. By the way, I remember interviewing former President Jimmy Carter when he was quite old and being really impressed how he just popped out of the chair without using his arms. Not a lot of older people can actually do that. But I think the message here is that maintaining strength as you age is going to help you perform everyday activities, but also help you avoid injury and stay independent. I'm Dr. Sanjay Gupta, helping you live a better life.
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0: If you creeping, just don't let me find out. 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
1: 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This is the TJ Show. We were just talking about our doggies. And Nikki in South Carolina, she had some fun plans lined up before the weekend, right?
2: No, I'm watching one too many dogs. I have 8 dogs this weekend.
3: That's never a bad thing. All the cuddles.
2: And they're big dogs.
1: So are you like a dog watcher? Is this what you do? Do you have
2: a pet sitter, yeah.
1: Wow, how about that? What are those prices these days, if you don't mind sharing?
2: Well, it all depends on how much of a jerk the dog is. That's how I gauge.
1: Describe the biggest jerk of a dog that you've dealt with over the years.
2: I fired a dog.
1: You did?
2: It was a Bernedoodle. I am not a fan of any kind of doodles. They're just not wired right.
1: I've noticed that.
2: And this one would walk on my coffee table, over the top of my couch. And we're talking about a 50-pound dog.
3: That's hilarious. I mean, I would be annoyed, but I can see that. That's hilarious.
2: And it never sat down. It was like somebody had given it like 5 lines of cocaine and then dropped it off at my house.
3: Oh, my goodness.
1: Yeah, my dog is pent up enough. That's the last thing she needs.
3: Oof.
2: Well, and I watch them at my house because I am so against kennels, it's not even funny. So they come to my house and they sleep in my bed and get on my couch and, you know, and they love it. And when their parents come to pick them up, they don't want to leave.
1: Wow. Yeah, so all the dogs like you better than their owners.
3: Mm-hmm.
2: Well, they're in it's a dog environment, you know what I mean? Like, my whole house is geared towards animals.
1: Wow.
3: Do they have, like, a lot of yard to run around in?
2: 9 acres.
3: Yeah, I'm sure they love that.
2: And I have a 2,200 square foot pen just for the dogs.
1: Wow. Nikki, that is so cool. I'm very grateful for we go to like all different kinds of places when we have to drop off our Frankie because my parents pretty much hate her. They won't say that. But anytime we go to visit my parents, can you get Frankie watched? It's like, well can we
3: like
1: just bring
3: her? She's like a puppy. She's a German Shepherd. It's a lot of energy there.
1: Yeah, my mom is offended because Frankie takes her snout and sniffs her in places that she doesn't like.
3: Mm-hmm.
1: And she's like, this dog, Joey's all over me.
2: Tell her to wash better.
3: Yeah, TJ's going to tell his mom that.
1: Come on. She showers 3 times a day, so she's fine.
3: There's a whole lot of washing going on.
2: Well, maybe that's it. They just haven't smelled anybody as clean as she is.
1: Maybe the Frankie's impressed.
3: This
1: never smelled
3: Irish spring is crazy.
2: Exactly. No doubt.
1: All right, well, I'll pass that message along to my mom. I never thought of that. She's cleaning too much for the dogs.
2: She's going to be like, oh, that girl, Nikki, you need to not talk to her anymore.
1: Nikki, are you currently doing an impression of my mom?
4: That was pretty good.
2: Maybe. Only if it was a good one.
1: Wow. That's pretty close. You got it. Well, Nikki, thanks for sharing with us about your dog watching business. It sounds like it's a fun place to go, especially if you're a dog. We love you, and you have an amazing week.
2: You as well.
1: Here she is.
3: You're awesome, Nikki.
1: Nikki.
3: Take care.
1: Yeah, bye.
3: Bye.
2: Bye.
1: Nikki in Hollywood. Always an adventure.
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5: Few people now have asked me about a TikTok trend that they've come across. It's called 75 Hard. The challenge was created by entrepreneur and author Andy Frisella, who calls it a, quote, transformative mental toughness program and an Ironman for your brain. So here's what it entails. Eat a structured diet with no alcohol, drink a gallon of water, read 10 pages of nonfiction, take a progress photo, and complete two 45-minute workouts, one of them outdoors, every day for 75 days. Quite a challenge. We asked CNN fitness contributor Dana Santis about this, who reminded us that sustainable fitness isn't about punishment or proving discipline through extremes. It's about building habits that integrate into your lifestyle in a way that feels supportive and repeatable. If you ask me, that's going to be the key to long-term success. I'm Dr. Sanjay Gupta, helping you live a better life.
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0: 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This is the TJ Show. You know, we talk a lot about the problems with social media, but here's a kid who's doing something about it. This is actually a wild story. There's a kid who's 18 years old. He's already graduated law school.
1: Wow.
0: I don't know how that's possible, but
1: insane.
0: He's out there saying that he wants to fight extremely predatory social media companies. He seems like he's on a mission. If this isn't the closest thing to a superhero that I've heard about in a long time, look at this guy. His name is Jimmy. Little history on him. He graduated from high school at age 12.
2: Okay.
0: He earned both a bachelor's and a master's degree in accounting online by age 15.
1: Already?
0: I'm feeling dumber the more I read this article.
1: So he's a genius is what you're saying.
0: He's a genius. He became the world's youngest certified public accountant after passing the four-part exam. After scoring 174 out of 180 on the law school entrance exam, just turned 16 when he did that. The Loyola University, New Orleans. He graduated in May 2026 at 18 with highest honors, ranking in the top 2% of his class. This kid's amazing.
1: Mm.
0: He aims to litigate against social media companies for designing products that are addictive and harmful to youth. What, some of these big CEOs, they better start shaking about this kid.
1: Yep.
2: This is the guy we need fighting for this cause.
0: Seriously, it's amazing. He says, what they're creating is extremely predatory and harmful, and yet they're sending it out knowing that it's harmful and not really taking any action to reduce the harm or address it. Well, I feel like that hits the nail on the head.
1: Mm-hmm.
0: That's been
1: something
0: that we've been feeling like it keeps getting worse. But they're just like, oh, well, we didn't know it was bad. And then the next worst thing happens.
1: Yeah, they don't do anything to fix it. And he's the target, so he can definitely speak from experience.
0: He says, you have a duty to protect people from harm, and if you breach that duty and that breach causes these people damages, you should be held liable. So this is the kid that might be fighting these guys. We'll see what happens. He also shared his thoughts on modern education and the whole system in place. See, and this is another. Who is this kid? Listen to this
1: Jimmy.
0: Quote.
1: It's Jimmy.
0: I think learning being asynchronous, where different people are allowed to move at different paces, is really valuable. Yeah, saying that, like, should everyone be in the same grade at the same time and everyone just kind of gets held at first grade, second grade, third grade, just because it's the current system? Or some kids, overachievers, could they move forward faster? Or do some kids need more time?
1: Yeah.
0: And everyone
3: that
0: is different.
3: That happens now, doesn't it?
1: Like, no.
0: Not really.
1: Not really.
0: They
3: people
0: say,
3: don't get left back anymore.
0: Not really.
3: I know people who've gotten left back.
0: Yeah, but
1: yeah, they don't do that anymore.
3: Oh,
2: yeah, my mom
1: rarely.
2: Got left back in the second grade.
0: Yeah. My brother got left back in kindergarten. I made fun of him for that. Go ahead.
1: That No Child Left Behind thing really has affected a lot of kids.
0: Well, the reality is once you start digging deep into it, it's pretty sad. They just want to push most kids out. So in some cases, they will hold a kid back, or if a parent pushes for it, they will.
1: Right.
0: But I don't think it's the usual story.
1: Mm-hmm.
0: He goes on to say, I think one thing that modern education gets wrong is having everyone moving at the exact same pace, no matter what their life circumstances. I think that's a mistake, and I think we're losing out on potential because of that.
1: That's good.
0: So there it is,
1: especially
0: Jimmy.
1: Especially if you're moving, if you're ahead of your class, you not have to wait for the rest of your class to catch up, and you can be in another grade level doing something else, and that's that potential that gets lost.
0: Absolutely agree with that.
4: I'm meteorologist John Nodar with the News 5 First Alert Storm Team on a Monday that is going to be mighty hot. Low 90s, but heat index up around 105. Mostly sunny skies, but a few showers are possible. Rain chance goes up a little bit tomorrow, especially in the afternoon, and again on Wednesday. Then look for a dry, hot weekend.
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10: For years, we've been talking about both the positive and negative effects of being on social media. And I would say, by and large, for older adults, social media is net positive. Not all positive, but net positive. Helps them keep in touch with friends and stay social. But for younger people, social media use, especially heavy use, tends to be net negative. In fact, according to this year's World Happiness Report, youth who use social media more than 5 hours a day reported a lower level of well-being. And researchers who study this sort of thing found that many teens wish these platforms didn't even exist, and yet they can't seem to stop using them. Experts we talked to largely suggested two things. Ideally, along with your friend group, take some time offline. Also, try to recurate your algorithm so it shows you posts that'll make you feel good. I'm Dr. Sanjay Gupta, helping you live a better life.
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0: 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This is the TJ Show, or news. It sounds different around here. Kenny reads through every story he can find, and then he brings us the most interesting ones. Kenny, what's happening on the planet today?
1: Variety magazine is pointing out an interesting trend in Hollywood marketing. It seems as though these marketing executives are now avoiding using traditional terms like sequel, reboot, and remake to advertise their upcoming films, even though they very well may qualify as one of those things.
0: Yeah, I've been down on the fact that they keep remaking movies. They don't want to do a new one. But then when they do make a new one, they say it doesn't work and no one wants to see it. So how do you balance that?
1: Yeah, and this is a large influence. Gen Z and millennials are getting sick and tired of these unoriginal remakes, reboots, and whatever. So
0: well,
1: they're
0: how many
1: using...
0: times can you make Spider-Man?
1: Exactly.
0: I mean, it's a great movie.
2: Slow down.
1: But you know, we need
2: he
1: more
2: said
1: Spider-Man.
2: Exactly before the words process in his brain. He's like, wait a minute.
0: Yeah, I mean, and I guess to argue for it, the latest Spider-Man movies, my kids are obsessed with these movies. The Miles Morales one.
3: Well, that's a different story,
2: too. And
0: Spider-Verse.
3: Right. Yeah. And they're different stories.
1: Yeah, they're different stories, different things. I mean, you had three
3: different
1: with Tobey Maguire, two with Andrew Garfield, now four with Tom Holland.
0: This guy knows his
1: and
0: Spider-Man.
1: And two of the Spider-Verse movies.
0: Wait a minute.
1: And a third one on its way.
0: Yo, are you Spider-Man?
1: I can neither confirm nor deny.
0: How would he know all that stuff?
2: I'll just tell you this. I've never seen Kenny and Spider-Man in the same room at the same time.
3: That is true.
1: So, but here's the thing. So it's not that they're stopping.
0: You know how to hang upside down, bro?
1: Maybe.
0: Can you imagine what will you be shocked?
1: Well, the funny thing is about this story.
0: It's not acknowledging. Go ahead.
1: I have to move on. So although they're still making sequels and reboots, they're just not calling it that. So for instance, The Social Network, there's going to be a new Social Network movie. They're not calling it a sequel. They're calling it a companion piece to the original film.
3: Okay. In 10 years, they're like, we can't say companion piece anymore. What else can we use?
0: Well, but I actually saw that headline and I thought it was weird, but I didn't think much of it. I just assumed it was a continuation of the first movie.
1: And it is.
0: Because we've had to have more years for that movie to even exist.
1: Yeah, but they don't want to label it as a sequel.
0: Well, it's not. It's a different thing.
3: It's a companion piece,
1: TJ. It's a companion piece. They're also using terms like reimagining or new chapter. Again, they're just staying away from those three words, sequel, reboot, or remake.
0: Well, I'm very annoyed by you right now. I would challenge you to a fight, but if you're Spider-Man, I'm not going to do that.
1: Bring it.
0: Anything else you have, Kenny, or is that about it?
1: Well, I do know that you're just incredibly impressed by fungus and mushrooms. You love your mushrooms. There's some new scientific research that has revealed underground fungal networks that if you stretch them all together, they would be approximately 62 quadrillion miles. So if spun into a single thread, they could reach the sun and back 1 billion times.
2: That's pretty cool.
0: Mushrooms, fungus, it's a weird wormhole, let me tell you.
1: It's an amazing network just resting maybe 15 centimeters beneath your feet in the soil.
0: Kenny, thanks for keeping us somewhat informed.
1: That's what's happening.
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6: A better life with Dr. Sanjay Gupta.
7: By age 35, two-thirds of American men will experience some degree of noticeable hair loss. And by age 50, about 85% of men will have significantly thinning hair. That's according to the American Hair Loss Association. Now, one dermatologist explained that hair loss can either be genetic or it can be triggered by stress, illness, surgery, medications, major life events. No matter the cause, a lot of men, understandably, are frustrated by hair loss because it seems like a loss of control. You can take great care of your scalp by all sorts of expensive lotions and potions, but that might not matter. There are some tried and true medications that might work, like minoxidil or finasteride. But another solution is just shaving it off. And I've heard more and more how liberating this can be for a lot of guys. That's the ultimate control of their appearance. I'm Dr. Sanjay Gupta, helping you live a better life.
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0: 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This is the TJ Show, and we've got Naomi in Pueblo, Colorado. Tell me, what is the most exciting part of your life right now?
1: Oh, I would say getting to see the countryside and travel for my construction job.
0: Ooh, nice. What kind of things are you building?
1: I build solar utility farms.
2: Oh, nice.
0: So, absorbing the sun to power things?
1: Yes.
0: Ooh, cool. That works pretty well?
1: Yes, actually it does. We are doing some revamping of some solar sites that were built a couple years ago where they were single-phase panels, and now we're taking those down and putting the dual-phase panels up to get twice as much energy into the substations.
0: Great.
2: Awesome.
0: So what is the delay on getting a solar panel on top of a car and then a car not needing gas to just drive?
1: Well, the components that would require that to happen would need to, I guess, be in place. The amount of power that the car needs would need a substantial solar panel. I don't think those quite exist just yet.
0: Okay.
1: And then the panels actually, like, draw the energy, but they don't store it. So you would still need to, like, charge a battery in order to have that. And so if you have, like, cloudy days, it might not be quite as much energy to keep the battery going.
0: Yeah, like, can you take this to your people? I don't know who you're dealing with, but maybe if there was a way that you didn't need gas, it would be a lot cheaper to drive a car. And I don't know if you maybe want to bring that up in one of your meetings. It would just be cool if the sun could power our cars, and then we go to the garage, and then there's more power there, and then it just never runs out of power.
1: Well, it is definitely on the table at some of the bigger tables. I don't necessarily sit at those ones. I think Elon Musk would be the one to kind of tone in on that particular topic.
0: How do I reach him?
1: I think he's got an email address and a PR person that takes requests.
0: I'll work on that. You know, I don't know if I want to get involved.
2: I'm sure if you had his number or something, that'd be great.
0: Yeah, sometimes I think I want to be in touch with that crowd. And then I go, you know, I should probably stay where I am. I don't know if those conversations are going to lead to good things. And I'm sure they've already thought of all this stuff.
1: Yes, they have definitely. I think when the Tesla first came out, that was one of the main conversations of, like, wait, why do we need to, like, plug it in and recharge it? Why can't we just, you know, put wind or solar on the car and have it be completely self-sufficient?
0: It's probably where I heard it from. That's probably where I got the idea.
2: Makes sense.
0: It's all full circle here. Yeah, no, it does sound amazing. I mean, if that was possible, that would be amazing.
3: So cool. Mm-hmm.
0: Imagine the sun just, like, powers our cell phone. It's everything. I love it. Well, listen, it's been fun talking solar with you, Naomi. You have an amazing day, and thank you for listening to our show.
1: Thank you so much. You guys rock.
2: You too. Thanks for calling.
1: Yes. Bye.
0: Bye.
1: Love you guys.
2: Love you too.
0: This is the TJ Show. Gulf
4: Coast weather. I'm meteorologist John Nodar with the News 5 First Alert Storm Team on a Monday that is going to be mighty hot. Low 90s, but heat index up around 105. Mostly sunny skies, but a few showers are possible. Rain chance goes up a little bit tomorrow, especially in the afternoon, and again on Wednesday. Then look for a dry, hot weekend.
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9: You know, summer is a great time to re-examine how much time your kids are spending on social media, along with what they are seeing and who they are engaging with. Ask them how the posts in their feed make them feel. These apps are built to be addictive, so kids, all of us in fact, will keep coming back for more, even when we are made to feel worse. It's bizarre. You might need to help your son or daughter reset their algorithm by unfollowing certain accounts and following or interacting with more positive ones. They might need suggestions of other healthier things to do, or to see you leading the way by example and putting your own phone away. In the run-up to bedtime, everyone's phone should go away, no questions asked. And if you need some help, sort of, I guess, resetting expectations, try engaging parents of your kids' friends for a more coordinated effort. I'm Dr. Sanjay Gupta, helping you live a better life.
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0: If you've ever wondered what it's like to have an Italian mother...
1: What was wrong with the Italian restaurant?
2: I don't know. I mean, no, Dad, you know, he makes it sound like...
3: Oh, it's the best meatballs and sausage.
0: So my dad said it was the best thing.
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0: Because she makes meatballs and sausage.
2: When I make meatballs, do you like my meatballs and sausage?
1: Yeah, I do. 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

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We are the Gulf Coast number one hit music station. How you doing? It's Mojo. My number's 251-964-4975. 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I know.

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8: For more than a decade, the Environmental Working Group has put out a list of the so-called Dirty Dozen. These are the non-organic produce contaminated with the highest levels of pesticides. Well, this year, spinach topped the list, followed by kale, collard, mustard greens, strawberries, grapes, nectarines, peaches, cherries, apples, blackberries, pears, potatoes, and blueberries. Now, all these fruits and vegetables are part of a healthy diet, so no one is saying you shouldn't eat them. Point is, though, you could consider buying these items organic if and when you can, and then taking extra care when you wash them. The FDA recommends rinsing all fruits and vegetables, even the ones that are organic, under running water that is slightly warmer than room temperature. Don't use soap, bleach, or any fancy produce washes. I'm Dr. Sanjay Gupta, helping you live a better life.
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phone number. You can call me up. I'm his man in the phone lines. 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New Bruno Mars right now. It's called Risk It All. I just spilled ketchup on my shirt. 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
14: A better life with Dr. Sanjay Gupta.
15: For decades, the prevailing wisdom for someone who's had a heart attack has been to put them on beta blockers for the rest of their life. But new research suggests that might not be necessary, and that the benefits of these medications probably taper off after a year or two. On the whole, and for the average person, beta blockers are very safe and very effective. But, as with any medication, they can come with a cost. A financial one, and also potential side effects. We're talking about things like fatigue, dizziness, dry mouth, dry eyes. I want to be clear when I say that you absolutely should talk to your doctor before starting or stopping any medication. Point is, if you're years out from a heart attack and you're in otherwise good health, you might want to ask your doctor about discontinuing beta blockers. You want to, of course, keep up a healthy lifestyle, diet, exercise, and sleep. I'm Dr. Sanjay Gupta, helping you live a better life.

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4: Coast weather. I'm meteorologist John Nodar with the News 5 First Alert Storm Team on a Monday that is going to be mighty hot. Low 90s, but heat index up around 105. Mostly sunny skies, but a few showers are possible. Rain chance goes up a little bit tomorrow, especially in the afternoon, and again on Wednesday. Then look for a dry, hot weekend.

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7: For years, we've been talking about both the positive and negative effects of being on social media. And I would say, by and large, for older adults, social media is net positive. Not all positive, but net positive. Helps them keep in touch with friends and stay social. But for younger people, social media use, especially heavy use, tends to be net negative. In fact, according to this year's World Happiness Report, youth who use social media more than 5 hours a day reported a lower level of well-being. And researchers who study this sort of thing found that many teens wish these platforms didn't even exist, and yet they can't seem to stop using them. Experts we talked to largely suggested two things. Ideally, along with your friend group, take some time offline. Also, try to recurate your algorithm so it shows you posts that'll make you feel good. I'm Dr. Sanjay Gupta, helping you live a better life.
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0: what's the biggest mistake you've ever made in a professional setting?
1: I was trying to take an air conditioning unit off the back of a truck with a forklift.
0: Uh-oh.
1: And the air conditioning unit fell about 7 feet to the ground. It was a $40,000 air conditioning unit.
0: Oh, no, it broke?
1: Thankfully, the guys in the shop were able to fix it. They saved my butt big time.
2: My goodness.
0: Oh, man. Anything, J-Bo?
2: 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I guess I'm just perfect.
0: Wow, yeah, all right. 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
5: Few people now have asked me about a TikTok trend that they've come across. It's called 75 Hard. The challenge was created by entrepreneur and author Andy Frisella, who calls it a, quote, transformative mental toughness program and an Ironman for your brain. So here's what it entails. Eat a structured diet with no alcohol, drink a gallon of water, read 10 pages of nonfiction, take a progress photo, and complete 2 45-minute workouts, one of them outdoors, every day for 75 days. Quite a challenge. We asked CNN fitness contributor Dana Santis about this, who reminded us that sustainable fitness isn't about punishment or proving discipline through extremes. It's about building habits that integrate into your lifestyle in a way that feels supportive and repeatable. If you ask me, that's going to be the key to long-term success. I'm Dr. Sanjay Gupta, helping you live a better life.
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I'm meteorologist John Nodar with the News 5 First Alert Storm Team on a Monday that is going to be mighty hot. Low 90s, but heat index up around 105. Mostly sunny skies, but a few showers are possible. Rain chance goes up a little bit tomorrow, especially in the afternoon, and again on Wednesday. Then look for a dry, hot weekend.

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0: 97.5 WABD, we are the Gulf Coast, a number one hit music station. 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Some sad news, crazy news. Clive Davis, who discovered Whitney Houston, Bruce Springsteen, Aerosmith, and more, has died at the age of 94. Clive Davis. Wow. I mean, he discovered like so many great people. Dead at, the age of 94. We'll have all the details if you want more info at 975WABD.com.
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10: A better life with Dr. Sanjay Gupta.
11: They say consistency is key, but sometimes you just gotta switch it up. A new study out of Harvard School of Public Health found that varying your exercise routine could add years to your life. What exercise someone did didn't matter much. What did matter was that all the exercises together worked all the muscle groups in their body. Now, an added benefit to changing things up is it can help you push through the plateau effect. That's when your body gets so efficient at doing something that you actually stop getting better at it. And we know from previous research that specializing in any one sport at a young age can make someone actually more prone to injury. And as experts we talk to point out, even elite athletes switch up things with their workouts, making sure to target strength, cardio, flexibility, balance, and doing that every single week. I'm Dr. Sanjay Gupta, helping you live a better life.
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1: I just wanted to tell you guys you're great, man. I've been listening in for like 3 months now. I've been wanting to call you for like a month now, and I said, you know what? 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
0: 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Yeah, you know, Frank, listen, it's so nice to meet you. You're a friend of the show now. You call us anytime, and thank you for turning your radio on today. 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
6: A Better Life with Dr. Sanjay Gupta.
7: Osteoporosis affects millions of people in the United States and around the world. It's a disease that basically causes someone's bones to become weak, brittle, and porous, which can increase their risk of fractures. Now, the good news here is there are things you can do other than, or in addition to, taking medications to prevent fractures before it's too late. One is to up your intake of calcium and vitamin D. You also want to eat more protein. One functional medicine dietitian told us that that helps build muscle, and if you're building muscle strength, then you are also building bone strength. You want to be mindful of your workouts. The best ways to build bone density, one therapist told us, are going to be resistance exercises like lifting weights, and also exercises that make your bones take a bit of an impact, such as jumping or even running, just loading the bones a little bit more. I'm Dr. Sanjay Gupta, helping you live a better life.
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I'm meteorologist John Nodar with the News 5 First Alert Storm Team on a Monday that is going to be mighty hot. Low 90s, but heat index up around 105. Mostly sunny skies, but a few showers are possible. Rain chance goes up a little bit tomorrow, especially in the afternoon, and again on Wednesday. Then look for a dry, hot weekend.

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0: How do we feel about tiramisu? How do we feel about running? Okay. Could do one of those things. The world's very first tiramisu run is happening in Italy October the 11th. This is a 6.5 mile course. Yeah, runners, they pass canals, they go through cobblestone streets, just all over the place, really. The winner of the race will get to eat a giant slice of tiramisu. Only the winner? What? It's the world's very first tiramisu run. Runners from all over the world are signing up. I mean, when dessert's involved, I'll do anything. 97.5 WAPT, Zara Larson, in minutes.
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7: A better life with Dr. Sanjay Gupta.
8: There are lots of things you can measure to get an idea of how healthy you are at any given moment. Temperature, heart rate, blood pressure, just to name a few. But how about how healthy you will be and how long you're likely to live? According to a new study out of the University at Buffalo, 2 simple strength tests are pretty accurate at predicting longevity in older women. One is hand grip strength, and the other is how quickly people can stand up from a seated position without using their arms. By the way, I remember interviewing former President Jimmy Carter when he was quite old and being really impressed how he just popped out of the chair without using his arms. Not a lot of older people can actually do that. But I think the message here is that maintaining strength as you age is going to help you perform everyday activities, but also help you avoid injury and stay independent. I'm Dr. Sanjay Gupta, helping you live a better life.
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2: 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How are you doing?
0: Wait, can you announce our show? Give it a shot.
1: Okay. What's up? You got TJ and the crew. Do not turn that dial. I will find you.
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0: Yeah, I like the slight threat. That's good.

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11: A better life with Dr. Sanjay Gupta.
12: By age 35, two-thirds of American men will experience some degree of noticeable hair loss. And by age 50, about 85% of men will have significantly thinning hair. That's according to the American Hair Loss Association. Now, one dermatologist explained that hair loss can either be genetic or it can be triggered by stress, illness, surgery, medications, major life events. No matter the cause, a lot of men, understandably, are frustrated by hair loss because it seems like a loss of control. You can take great care of your scalp by all sorts of expensive lotions and potions, but that might not matter. There are some tried and true medications that might work, like minoxidil or finasteride. But another solution is just shaving it off, and I've heard more and more how liberating this can be for a lot of guys. That's the ultimate control of their appearance. I'm Dr. Sanjay Gupta, helping you live a better life.

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0: 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Louder than your cousin at a Dauphin Island cookout.
1: What did she say? J-J-J-J-J-J-R.

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0: It's Alex Warren, Fever Dream. A couple recently renewed their vows at a Utah Taco Bell. The renewal fell on their 60th wedding anniversary. Yeah, the couple, they've gone to the restaurant every day for the past 12 years. They are 81 years old. Their names, Mickey and Joanne. Mickey calls Joanne the greatest gift of his life. A Taco Bell district manager officiated the couple's renewal ceremony. Taco Bell gifted Mickey and Joanne with free meals for the rest of their lives. That is just so sweet. Renewal ceremony at Taco Bell. 97.5 WAPT. I got Ariana Grande in minutes.
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12: 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Ask them how the posts in their feed make them feel. These apps are built to be addictive, so kids, all of us in fact, will keep coming back for more, even when we are made to feel worse. It's bizarre. You might need to help your son or daughter reset their algorithm by unfollowing certain accounts and following or interacting with more positive ones. They might need suggestions of other healthier things to do, or to see you leading the way by example and putting your own phone away. 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And if you need some help, sort of, I guess, resetting expectations, try engaging parents of your kids' friends for a more coordinated effort. I'm Dr. Sanjay Gupta, helping you live a better life.
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0: I'm meteorologist John Nodar with News 5 First Alert Storm Team on a Monday that is going to be mighty hot. Low 90s, but heat index up around 105. Mostly sunny skies, but a few showers are possible. Rain chance goes up a little bit tomorrow, especially in the afternoon, and again on Wednesday. Then look for a dry, hot weekend.
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9: Few people now have asked me about a TikTok trend that they've come across. It's called 75 Hard. The challenge was created by entrepreneur and author Andy Frisella, who calls it a, quote, transformative mental toughness program and an Ironman for your brain. So here's what it entails. Eat a structured diet with no alcohol, drink a gallon of water, read 10 pages of nonfiction, take a progress photo, and complete 2 45-minute workouts, one of them outdoors, every day for 75 days. Quite a challenge. We asked CNN fitness contributor Dana Santis about this, who reminded us that sustainable fitness isn't about punishment or proving discipline through extremes. It's about building habits that integrate into your lifestyle in a way that feels supportive and repeatable. If you ask me, that's going to be the key to long-term success. I'm Dr. Sanjay Gupta, helping you live a better life.
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0: right now.
1: Is the worst possible Father's Day gift a DNA test? I have more after Bella Kay. I love it, I love it, I love it.

0: It's Bella Kay. I love it. I love it. I love it. So, did you get a DNA test for Father's Day? A news report over the weekend weighed the potential risks and rewards of gifting DNA tests for Father's Day. So, a DNA test, it's not necessarily a paternity test, right? But if your dad isn't expecting it, it does have vibes, right? The potential rewards are, it could be seen as a unique and fun gift idea. One of those things someone might like, but maybe wouldn't buy for themselves. You're exploring family history. It can be fun. It can be, you know, inspiring. But there are a lot of downsides, like uncovering secrets that are unsettling. And once unknown, they cannot be unknown, right? So should DNA kits be given as gifts? One expert says no. All right, don't do it. What do you say? Let me know. You can call me. Let us know on our socials. 97.5.WAPT. I got Tame Impala in seconds.
1: Now traffic, and as we take a look at our traffic conditions around the Mobile area this afternoon, we are dealing with a lot of heavy traffic on I-10 eastbound as you make your way into the Wallace Tunnel. Also looking at very heavy traffic as you make your way along the Bayway on I-10 eastbound heading over to Baldwin County. We have an accident on Airport Boulevard that's just west of Cody Road. Looks like that is causing some delays. We're also dealing with a vehicle fire at Taco Bell on Moffitt Road just west of Overlook. I'm Stacy Knowles, right now traffic.
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7: Osteoporosis affects millions of people in the United States and around the world. It's a disease that basically causes someone's bones to become weak, brittle, and porous, which can increase their risk of fractures. Now, the good news here is there are things you can do other than, or in addition to, taking medications to prevent fractures before it's too late. One is to up your intake of calcium and vitamin D. You also want to eat more protein. One functional medicine dietitian told us that that helps build muscle, and if you're building muscle strength, then you are also building bone strength. You want to be mindful of your workouts. The best ways to build bone density, one therapist told us, are going to be resistance exercises like lifting weights, and also exercises that make your bones take a bit of an impact, such as jumping or even running, just loading the bones a little bit more. I'm Dr. Sanjay Gupta, helping you live a better life.
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I'm meteorologist John Nodar with News 5 First Alert Storm Team on a Monday that is going to be mighty hot. Low 90s, but heat index up around 105. Mostly sunny skies, but a few showers are possible. Rain chance goes up a little bit tomorrow, especially in the afternoon, and again on Wednesday. Then look for a dry, hot weekend.

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2: Now traffic, and as we take a look at our traffic conditions around the Mobile area this afternoon, we're starting to see traffic really building up on I-10 eastbound as you make your way into the Wallace Tunnel, as well as on the eastbound side of the Bayway heading over to Baldwin County. So again, expect delays in those areas. We're still dealing with an accident at Airport Boulevard just west of Cody. It looks like that is still causing some delays, so again, you may want to avoid that area altogether if you possibly can. In the meantime, let's just be extra careful out there as we make our afternoon commute. I'm Stacey Knowles, right now traffic.
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0: gonna like this that much. Look at this. Even though pets can improve our mood, they may not reduce stress. Yeah. Researchers, they found that cat owners in particular sometimes feel more negative emotions during stressful moments when playing or interacting with cats. That makes me really sad. Yeah. However, overall, pets, they're still good for your mental health. They just might not be the stress-fighting superheroes that we first thought. That's a bit of a bummer, isn't it? 97.5 to QAPT. Olivia Dean in seconds.
1: Now traffic, and as we take a look at our traffic conditions around the Mobile area this afternoon, we're starting to see traffic really building up on I-10 eastbound as you make your way into the Wallace Tunnel, as well as on the eastbound side of the Bayway heading over to Baldwin County. So again, expect delays in those areas. We're still dealing with an accident at Airport Boulevard just west of Cody. It looks like that is still causing some delays, so again, you may want to avoid that area altogether if you possibly can. In the meantime, let's just be extra careful out there as we make our afternoon commute. I'm Stacey Knowles, right now traffic.
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11: For more than a decade, the Environmental Working Group has put out a list of the so-called Dirty Dozen. These are the non-organic produce contaminated with the highest levels of pesticides. Well, this year, spinach topped the list, followed by kale, collard, mustard greens, strawberries, grapes, nectarines, peaches, cherries, apples, blackberries, pears, potatoes, and blueberries. Now, all these fruits and vegetables are part of a healthy diet, so no one is saying you shouldn't eat them. Point is, though, you could consider buying these items organic if and when you can, and then taking extra care when you wash them. The FDA recommends rinsing all fruits and vegetables, even the ones that are organic, under running water that is slightly warmer than room temperature. Don't use soap, bleach, or any fancy produce washes. I'm Dr. Sanjay Gupta, helping you live a better life.
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0: From the News 5 First Alert Storm Team, I'm Chief Meteorologist Ed Bloodsworth. A few showers and storms in inland Alabama overnight with a low of 77. For your Tuesday, we'll call for a high of 93, hot and steamy, with a 40% chance of late-day showers and thunderstorms.
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9: A better life with Dr. Sanjay Gupta.
10: A colleague of mine went to a meeting of the primetime seniors the other week. There are programs like this all over the country for people in their 60s, 70s, 80s, and beyond to stay active. It's not just something to keep older folks busy. It helps to keep their bodies in shape and their brains sharp. 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So if you need some suggestions to boost your positivity, experts we talked to recommended focusing on goals, which can boost your confidence. Practice gratitude, they said. One of the seniors my colleague met told her that just waking up in the morning is, quote, better than the alternative. That's true. Focus on the things you can control. Diet and exercise, and very importantly, surround yourself with positive people, because that can be contagious. I'm Dr. Sanjay Gupta, helping you live a better life.
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We could not do what we do without you. 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Lil Uzi Vert, what you saying? 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

0: It's Fun Republic, Need Your Love. A San Antonio hotel went viral. 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I got Zara Larson in minutes.
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7: For decades, the prevailing wisdom for someone who's had a heart attack has been to put them on beta blockers for the rest of their life. But new research suggests that might not be necessary, and that the benefits of these medications probably taper off after a year or two. On the whole, and for the average person, beta blockers are very safe and very effective. But, as with any medication, they can come with a cost. A financial one, and also potential side effects. We're talking about things like fatigue, dizziness, dry mouth, dry eyes. I want to be clear when I say that you absolutely should talk to your doctor before starting or stopping any medication. Point is, if you're years out from a heart attack and you're in otherwise good health, you might want to ask your doctor about discontinuing beta blockers. You want to, of course, keep up a healthy lifestyle, diet, exercise, and sleep. I'm Dr. Sanjay Gupta, helping you live a better life.
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